story about a man that walks into this big dark room. And this room is full of lights, full of smoke machines. And he feels like he's just in his old house. There was a child when he was like playing with his family on his little bike, feeling safe and forgetting all his troubles. Forgetting what he needs to do, who he has to pay, and not just not feeling inferior. Just not feeling inferior. In this room, worries and all the rules, what you can do and what you can't do, just vanish. The only thing that counts is respect. Respect your brother. Respect your brother. Respect your brother. This room is a magic room, but it's really not about the room itself. It's about the people in the room. It's about the moments you share, the smiles, the looks, the music, the DJ. It makes you feel like you're one thing. It makes you want to live forever. Instead of just thinking that it's you against the world. And you think, well, why can't we always live together like this?

on his little bike, forgetting all his troubles, feeling safe, forgetting what he needs to do, who he has to be, and there's just no feeling inferior, just no feeling inferior.

This room is a magic room. But it's really not about the room itself. It's about the people in the room. It's about the moments you share, the smiles, the looks, the music, the DJ. Feeling safe. Instead of just thinking that it's you against the world.

makes you want to live forever. The only thing that counts is respect. Respect your brother.

0: The number one power move you can make is to actually walk away. When you walk away, that is extremely attractive to other people. Walking away is the biggest power move you can make. Is to actually walk away.
1: Yeah, let's go. Everybody know you here now.

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What's the point in going around in circles if you're not gonna look at yourself in the mirror every now and then and saying, damn, you're actually that fucking guy, man? If you're gonna beat yourself up about things, then you gotta celebrate life too.

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White-collar conservative flashing down the street, pointing their plastic finger at me.

defending ourselves. We did so in the past, and we're going to do it today, and the day after that, and the day after that. Because only through this proper example of the self-defense and the proper example of retaliation, and by letting these people know that we move from some basic laws, that anything that goes down on oppressed people, on the part of the oppressor, it should be reciprocal. And in plain Polish workers' language, it takes two to tango. As soon as

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No matter how broken the world is, I was broken, and now look at me. Oh, this could have gone so differently, but I'm happy to be lying here with you.

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1: Now me on.
2: 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My enemies are the ones that relate. At the end of the day, it was gifts I was given. Think about money and the chips I was given. 4 months chicken and chips I was living off in a new country. Stick to the vision. 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
1: I don't give a rat's ass if you're worth $1 billion, $2 billion, $3 billion. 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

0: And we want to thank you for making it possible, for being so really hip. 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
1: Now, what is hip?

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you, most of you, most of you, most of you, most of you, most of you, most of you, most of you, most of you, most of you, most of you, most of you, most of you, most of you, most of you, most of you, 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you, most of you, most of you, most of you, most of you, most of you, most of you, most of you, most of you, most of you, most of you, most of you, most of you, most of you, most of you, most of you, 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

Bounce, bounce, bounce, bounce, bounce, bounce, bounce, bounce, bounce, bounce, bounce, bounce, bounce, bounce, bounce, bounce, bounce, bounce, bounce, bounce, bounce, bounce, bounce, bounce, bounce, 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
1: Go ahead.
0: Coming out in the open and saying where it's at.
1: Yeah.
0: Can I count it all?
1: Yeah.
0: One, two,

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am just a boy, looking to be shown the light. Unaware of my star illuminating the road before me.

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And they say that the view from heaven is visual perfection. Every mortal saint and sinner seen for what they truly are.